evening, ladies and gentlemen. Welcome to the concert. Make yourselves comfortable. You will be here for a while.

Mike Willis. Mike Keneally. 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Ken Mann. Robert Martin. Scott Tunis. Cosmic Debris. The mystery man came over and he said, I'm out of sight. He said, for a nominal service charge, I could reach Nirvana tonight. If I was ready, willing, and able to pay him his regular fee, he would drop all the rest of his pressing affairs

mystery man got nervous and he fidgeted around a bit. 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Now I thought it was a razor and a can of foaming goo, but he told me right then when the top popped open there was nothing his box won't do. With the oil of Aphrodite and the dust of the Grand Wazoo, he said, you might not believe this little fella, but it'll cure your asthma too. 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

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I have received a box. It says, "Dear Frank, could you please give a mention to Purdy, Jordy, and Fiona from Scotland? 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

Willis, Mike Keneally, Paul Fowler, Bruce Fowler, Paul Carmen, Albert Wayne, Kirk McGedrick, Chad Wackerman, M-Man, Robert Martin, Scott Turner. Thanks for coming to the show. Good night. All right. Thank you very much. I can't see what those shirts say out there. Can we put some lights out there, please? What does it say? Swagger to an asshole. You're right. Okay, folks. This is a song from Joe's Garage.

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Wait a minute, I've got it. 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What? 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You must be a Libra. Wait a minute, darling. Newsflash, newsflash. Here's a good plan. Why don't you come with me over to Robert Martin's house, and then he'll just sort of tie you to the whipping post.

That I am.

Mike Willis, Mike Keneally, Walt Fowler, Bruce Fowler, Paul Carman, Albert Wayne, Kirk McEdrick, Chad Wagerman, Ed Mann, Robert Martin, Scott Tunis. Good night.

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This is our first concert of the European tour. You will be hearing some brand new material tonight.

is the band for you tonight. We're going to start with the woodwind section right over here. Jay Migliori on the end. Can you play a little bit, Jay? Mike Altschul. 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

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Ian Underwood. Jim Gordon. Dave Parlato. Tony Duran. Tom Rainey. Piece is The New Brown Clouds. No, Dunbar's not here. De Noyen, Brown, and Vulcan.

Thank you. The name of this piece is Big Swifty.

All right, the name of this piece is Approximate. Don't know if that means anything to you, but for those of you in the audience who speak English, it means approximately the notes that the musicians want to play, with approximately the rhythm that was specified in the score, and approximately some solos in between that. I knew you'd get it.

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0: This performance tonight is the second time this band has played a live performance. This is our second job. It's the first time we've played any place in Europe, and we were wondering exactly what the response to it would be over here. It looks like it's doing okay so far. Something that's just a little bit weird now. We hope it doesn't bore you. But the name... What?
1: Never.
0: Not talk at the same time. The name of this piece is The Adventures of Gregory Peccary. Now, I don't know how to say peccary in German, but a peccary is a little pig about this big. Schwein. Kleiner Schwein with a vice collar around the neck. Little pointed black hoofs. It's an endangered species, you know. The peccary in the United States and also in South America is captured and skinned in order to make leather gloves and stuff. This is dedicated to peccaries everywhere. Also in three parts. Don't clap between movements.

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Hopefully it's musical. We'll soon find out.

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Coming up in just about a minute.

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Jetzt ist vorbei.

Tigers. Well, let's get acquainted. This is Ike Willis, ladies and gentlemen. Steaming away over in this area, Chad Wackerman. Awaiting his moment to prance in the sun, Scott Tunis. Direct from Australia, ladies and gentlemen, where it's winter time now, Alan Zavad on keyboards. Bobby Martin on sax, vocals, and keyboards. The legendary Ray White. And the legendary Napoleon Murphy Brown. Gee, I sure hope Ronald Reagan is listening to this show. Now it wasn't very long, there was just enough.

Bye.

Whoever we are, wherever we're from, we should have noticed by now our behavior is dumb. And if our chances expect to improve, it's gonna take a lot more than trying to remove the other race or the other whatever from the face of the planet altogether. They call it the Earth, which is a dumb kind of name, but they named it right because we behave the same. We are dumb all over.

So, verily we must choppeth them up and stompeth them down, or rent a nice French bomb to poof them out of existence while leaving their real estate just where we need it to use again for temples in which to praise our God. Oh yeah, because he can really take care of business. And when his humble TV servant with white hair and a brown suit and maybe a blonde wife who takes phone calls tells us it's okay to do this stuff, then we gotta do it, because if we don't do it, we ain't right up to heaven. Depending on which book you're using at the time. Can't use theirs, it's all lies. Gotta use mine, ain't that right? That's what they say every night, every day. Listen, we can't really be dumb if we're just following God's orders. He wrote this book here, and in the book, he says he made us all to be just like him. So if we're dumb, then God is dumb, and maybe even a little ugly on the side.

0: Thank you, thank you. Okay, the next item up for bids, and I really don't... Boy, it's going to be hard for Dennis tonight, this afternoon. Okay. In a moment, you get to feel sorry for somebody because he's going to have a big rubber head on.
1: 20 seconds of misery. Yeah, yeah.
0: But some people do anything, and I said anything, to be in show business. This is an abstract extract from a Broadway show that will probably never appear on Broadway, but it's nice that we're going to at least have part of it in Ron's town. This is something from an album called Think Fish. The name of the song is The Evil Prince. And that's right.

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This is... 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God, watch this. 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

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My car is fast, my teeth are shiny. 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

0: Sore, just a little too short. 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
1: He scored!
0: He was duly impressed and was quick to suggest any sport, but a puck had to be about the best as he jabbed his elbow in her.
2: Get it, honey. Later on, they went on to where the music was soft. The candles were trippy.

0: 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He tried to ignore it, but it made him kind of angry.
1: What do you mean? What?
0: Wait, they called her a pig, a slut, a whore, a bitch, a cunt, and she slammed the door in a petulant kind of a frenzy. She weeps and she weeps. 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
1: They call the tiny little woman
0: 9 foot 3.
1: She's a tiny little
0: woman. 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
2: China from the bushwhack. Wee wee. 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

0: 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Oh, no. 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Wait a minute, I've got it during the time. What's your Jewish love, your nails, you're a Libra? Are you looking for Mr. Goodbar? Wait, and now the big question. Your place or mine? Mystery man came over, and he said, I'm out of sight. He said, for a nominal service charge, I could reach Pomona tonight. If I was really willing and able to pay him his regular fee, he would drop all the rest of his pressing affair and devote his attention to me. But I said,
1: who you jiving with that cosmic debris,
0: huh?

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Now I thought it was a razor and a can of foaming goo. But I told him right then when the top popped open, there was nothing his box won't do. With the oil of Aphrodite and the dust of the Grand Wazoo. 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And I said, terrific! Will you drive with the cosmic debris? Huh?

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He said, held it on up to the light. 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

0: had that song hypnotized. 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I proceeded to tell him his future then, as long as he was hanging around.
1: I said, the price of meat has just went up,
0: and your lady have just went down. Look here, father.
1: Oh.
0: Who you diving with that cosmic debris?
1: Now, is that a real poncho or is that a Sears poncho, huh?
2: Don't you know, you make more money as a butcher.

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Jimmy, Jimmy, Jimmy, Jimmy, Jimmy, Jimmy, Jimmy, Jimmy, Jimmy, Jimmy, Jimmy, Jimmy, Jimmy, Jimmy, Jimmy, Jimmy, Jimmy, Jimmy, Jimmy, Jimmy, Jimmy, Jimmy, Jimmy, Jimmy, Jimmy, Jimmy, Jimmy, Jimmy, 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

0: She had that Caprilone out on the hill. Oh, I meet a Mendocino Mino, just practicing, folks. My words and bugs have made it red.
1: Is nowhere to stop. You gotta play it straight from the heart.

0: You got everything under control out there?
1: Well, I know you guys do. You've been sitting there long enough. All right, tell you what we're going to do. Ladies and gentlemen of the Berlin audience, listen carefully to this. We're going to go backstage for a minute and relax and get ourselves together, so to speak, and then come back momentarily and put on a show for you that will try and compensate for your waiting around through all this stuff. So just relax and have a good time. We'll be back in a minute.
2: Unity, dressing room.

have another song for you that goes far beyond Louie Louie, Ruthie Ruthie, or even Brian Brian. This song is so advanced, it takes us all the way from 1955 directly to approximately 1957, which is when it should have been written, but actually it was written about 1970. This is a song, we like to dedicate this song to Marty, our road manager, who has a fondness for the canine species and the orifice attendant thereto.

0: the sound caused by George Duke agitating two metal insignias. These are badges that he removed from a couple of boogers that Marty tried to palm off on him in the last town that they was in. Actually, they're booger pasties, and he's hitting the booger pasty with a little stick to get a very interesting musical effect. You know, he does this every night, and sometimes he becomes so overwrought, so excited by the fact that he's actually touching a piece of metal that might have at one time come in contact with the actual flesh of a booger bear. And so sometimes he misses it, and he hits his thumb, and he hurts himself. Yes, it hurts very much. But he likes pain. We can tell that he likes pain because he's in this group.
1: But it's very close to other things.
0: Yes, but later that night, after George was finished fondling the booger pasty, a thought came to his mind. How can I possibly get any nook tonight in Passaic if I don't put this thing down and play the piano and get funky for these people? And so, George, as you say in your language, took it away.
1: But before we get funky, the continuing stories of the... No, this ain't Moon Trek this time. We go to Moon Trek next show. This is the continuing stories of the Boogers of Marty Ferrellis. Do you all know who he is? There he is. He got a white shirt on there and a...
0: Your 250 closest relatives, the mothers of invention.
1: Yes. Anyway, he was in my room. I invited some people over. Young ladies. They looked interesting. Their names shall go unmentioned.
0: The reason they looked interesting is because they apparently were intelligent enough to dress themselves.
1: Anyway, what was happening was nothing. Wasn't nothing happening. So I said, let's get this party on the road. I said, let me call the road manager. I said, what's your name? Marty Ferrellis, come down here and meet Miss Cool. Miss Jew and Miss Stool. So Marty got in there and he was there about 5 minutes, and all of a sudden I began to hear other things. I said, what you doing over there? I said, I never heard nobody do that kind of thing before. I said, come out of that corner. What's wrong with you? And so he commenced to do all kind of shit. I said, man, what you doing over there?
0: Just whipping it into a frenzy.
1: Sudden, he was gone. I looked around, and Marty had took the book out of his room. I said, where you going? He went down to his room, which was room 33. And so...
0: That's the doo-doo room.
1: 2 hours later, I made a phone call. I said, what you doing? He said, I ain't gonna tell you. He said... An hour later, I went to his room, I knocked on his door, I said, what you doing? He said, I said, say that again. I said, oh. It was late, we had an 8 o'clock wake up. You all know what that is. 8 o'clock wake up. 8 o'clock wake up. 8 o'clock wake up. 8 o'clock wake up. 8 o'clock wake up. So Marty came out in the hall and looked at Napoleon and said, can I say this? He said, smell my beard. I said, you must be crazy.
2: I had to smell it.
1: Show how you was walking, Marty. Said, smell my bed. I said, I ain't gonna smell nothing. Napoleon said, I'll
2: check it out. I told him, I check it out and make sure.
1: Anyway, if you want to hear
2: you know
1: what happened the rest
2: like
1: of the night,
3: Marty's odor.
1: Come to the next show for the continuing stories
2: Marty's
1: of
2: odor.
1: Marty Trek. But for now, what are we gonna do?
2: Odor.

Trudges.

0: Ladies and gentlemen, we've come to the end of our program. Featuring Ruth Underwood on percussion, Napoleon Murphy Brock on tenor sax and lead vocals, Chester Thompson on drums, Tom Fowler on bass, George Duke on keyboards, Marty Pirellis on any booger that he can take out of George's room, and yours truly, Rondo Hatton on guitar. We'd like to say that it's been simply marvelous coming here to Passaic, New Jersey to
1: freak you out.
0: And we sincerely hope that you had as much fun smelling Marty.

0: Nice for the
1: Tom Powell on the bass, George Steve on keyboards,

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Under the water. Where the shark bubbles move. 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Like the radio. Through the wall. Socks on people, it's right around the corner over by the new.

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But us regular persons might wear a shoe or an occasional python boot. How this explicit little means by the name of Stagefright. So then, you know why python boot is too tight? Couldn't get it off last night. A week went by. Now it's July. I finally got it off. 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

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Don't you know you can put more money as a hooker?

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And now, the mod portion of our program, here we have a sort of outer space in the rip. This is, well, not exactly avant-garde, but it's pretty close to the front of the wagon. The name of this tune is Approximate, and it contains many interesting elements, many of which will be performed properly tonight. We'll be playing it for you in three exciting versions. Version

0: Well, they're about the only ones in there.
1: Really?
0: Oh, really? Shut up. Yes. Let's sing a little harder.

0: children love the song, but the mothers of invention could manage to put on stage for you tonight. The name of this song is, you have to understand that it's a very special sort of a love song. This is the kind of a love song that might take place between sort of a regular person and a member of the animal kingdom. The name of this song is Chester's Gorilla.
1: We'll get a groove going here.
2: I wish I could. Where is he now? One, two.

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However, we would request some more volume in the monitor box right here, because this song, this is a, how shall I say it, a stupid fucking song, but it's a fucking song, so I'm sure you'll enjoy it. This box here is defunct. It's okay, the show must go on, you know how they say. There's 100

wody na torbie prawa, ten egzajs nie wodą. Just the fans and uncompass. Tom Powell on bass. George Street on keyboards. Good night.

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Once again, on behalf of Ruth, Napoleon, Chester, Tom, and George, PKA the Beatles, top of the evening to you.

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evening, ladies and gentlemen. Welcome to our B-Spot 1977 show featuring Ray White on cowbell, guitar, and vocals. Patrick O'Hearn on bass. Terry Bozio on drums. Eddie Jobson on keyboards and violin. And each and every one of you out there in the audience. Hello, GIs. How are you doing tonight? All right, this goes out to everybody. This song is not just for the GIs in the audience. It's a special song that crosses all communications barriers, mainly because it's an instrumental. The name of this song is Peaches and Regalia.

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He eats the snouts and the trotters first. 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
2: Nearly broke you insane.
0: To leather.
2: So you kissed a little sailor.
0: Oh, what nice balls, Felix.
2: Who had just moved from Spain.
0: I've never seen a three-piece jade cock ring set like that.
1: Pull the chain and dance the permanent white nipples of Jimmy.
0: Ooh, a salute to S&M.
2: In a bold salute to pain.
0: Don't hurt that.
2: You sniffed the reeking buns of angels.
0: It smells like a rusted...
2: And acted like it was cocaine.
0: Smells a bit like a rusty copper penny.
1: But you were excited by the dazzling new costume of Coco.
2: In a way you can't explain.
0: It's a blue world, baby.
2: And so you worked the wall with Michael. Which gave your back an awful strain.
0: He's the only one I know that can handle these three studs.
2: So you came back on Sunday for the golf show.
0: So we're to Puerto Rico tomorrow night.
2: But you forgot.

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It's dedicated to the memory of Mr. Smothers here, the bald-headed gentleman with the earphones on. This is his song because he has done more to destroy the English language than anybody else in this group. We love him for it. He's so charming. If you can just learn how to talk.

0: said, "Dawn was born, and Bond was gone, the dawn with you." This is the story about all in time. Dawn with you, dawn, dawn. It talks a lot, and it's usually wrong. Dawn with you, dawn, dawn. He said, "Dawn was born, and Bond was gone, and Dawn with you, and John was wrong. Sorry, John, sorry, better try it again. Dawn with you, dawn, dawn. Sorry, John, sorry, better try it again. Come on, Jerry, let me put up the beat. John's got a sausage, yeah, yeah. John's got a sausage, yeah, yeah. John's got a sausage that'll make you fart. John's got a sausage that'll break your heart. Make you fart, break your heart. 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It took a little walk to the weenie stand. John's got a sausage, yeah, man. Real big weenie in both his hands. John's got a sausage, yeah, man. Really, something don't need it till the mustard squirt. He said, "Y'all stand back, cause you might get hurt. Sorry, John, sorry, better try it again. John's got a sausage, yeah, man. Sorry, John, sorry, better try it again." John was wrong, and I was wrong. The call was gone, and John was wrong. Sorry, John, sorry, better try it again.
1: Yeah, I heard the equipment was being shipped out of Corpus Christi, Texas.
0: Sorry, John, sorry, better try it again.
1: Bartender, give me a colada and
0: real. Sorry, John, sorry, better try it again.
1: What's that stuff that come out of your mouth? Saliva?
0: Sorry, John, sorry, better try it again.
1: I wave my bag, you wave yours.
0: Sorry, John, sorry, better try it again.
1: Well, how much did they weigh?
0: Oh, sorry, John, sorry, better try it again.
1: I need a dozen towels so the boys can take showers.
0: Sorry, John, sorry, better try it again.
1: Hey, David, this room got good acoustics.
0: Sorry, John, sorry, better try it again.
1: Let me give you some Pepto-Bismol for that stomachache.
0: Sorry, John, sorry, better try it again. Sorry, John, sorry, better try it again.
1: Falcon, take me to the Falcon.
0: Try it again.
1: Oh, I just love the way them Copenhagens talk.

0: started doing this thing. So I shot him with my shooter, said, bang, bang, bang. The sucker just laughed and said,
1: put it away, you know I ain't all up. Now what you gonna say?
0: You ate my Chrissy?
1: Yeah, titties and all.
0: Well, what about the beard then?
1: What would a cat's this tall?
0: Even her boots?
1: Now would I lie to you?
0: Shit, you must have been hungry.
1: Yeah, this is true.
0: Well, don't they pay you good for the stuff that you do?
1: Well, you know, I can't complain when the checks come through.
0: I want my Chrissy, and I want my beer. So you just barf it back up. Now, devil, do you hear?
1: Blow it out your ass, motorcycle man. I mean, I am the devil. Do you understand?
0: Oh, yeah?
1: Just what will you give me for your titties and beer? I suppose you noticed this little contract here.
0: You're goddamn right, you son of a whore. That's about the only reason I learned right before.
1: Right, too.
0: Give me that paper. Bet your ass I will sign, because I need a beer and it's titty squeezing time.
1: You can't fool me. You ain't that bad.
0: That's right.
1: Why? You should

0: soul that I had. Oh, but it was Wheelhouse Nixon and you too. And both of those suckers wasn't you.
1: Well, let's make a deal if you think that's true. I mean, you're Der Teufel. What you gonna do, eh?
0: Well, hey, now you wanna make a deal, huh?
1: Yeah, sure.
0: Well, I'm gonna have to screen you first, because I don't like just ordinary folks down there. You know what I mean?
1: Oh, I don't care. Screen me all you want.
0: Because you write such weird music, I thought you'd be the red cat, you know, but I don't know it now, man. So why don't you tell me, what are you into, man? I mean, what are some of your interests? What do you do in your spare time?
1: Listen, I don't have to answer any of your fucking questions. I told you I would just sign the paper and you'd let me write in the hell, so long as I get my titties and beard.
0: What?
1: Yeah, what just because you're, listen, just because you're the devil, I don't have to kiss your ass, you can kiss mine. I told you, you can have my soul for all it's worth. It's a mean little suck about 1,000 years old. But once you get it, you can't give it back. You gotta keep it forever, and that's a natural fact.
2: Oh, yeah.
1: That's right. That's right, you heard right.
0: I still wanna know, what are you into, man? I don't know if I want you where I am.
1: Listen, you made me a deal. You told me that you were gonna give me the paper, and I was gonna sign it, and then I'd get my girlfriend and the beer back, right? Yeah, well, are you a man of your word, or are you a jazz devil?
0: Listen, sucker, I'll do whatever I want, because I am the devil.
1: Yeah,
0: if I say yes, and that means no, that's the way it's going to be.
1: No, it should have said, if I say yes, and that means no, that's the way it's going to go.
0: Listen, I ain't no rather fairy sucker devil.
1: Let me tell you something. I wouldn't be too arrogant with a fucking mask on that looked like that. You know what I mean? Look, I'm not going to prolong your misery because I know that it is definitely a luxury item in the middle of a European tour to be able to speak in front of at least a handful of people who know the native tongue, you know what I mean? I don't want to overemphasize this part of our program. However, we have, for this part of the song, we have something of a bilingual presentation so that you can all get the drift of what's going on, you know? The devil wants to know what I'm into, you know what I mean? Well, it's very simple. I'm into the same thing that each and every one of you are into out there. And you know what that is already, don't you? Titten und Bier! Titten und Bier! Titten und Bier! Titten und Bier! Titten und Bier! Titten und Bier! You're a noisy little son of a bitch, aren't you?
0: No! Don't sign it! Give me time to think! I mean, hold on a second, boy, because that's magic in
1: me! And then the devil fused in. I'll tell my girl, she heard the titties pop, popping all around the world. She said,
3: I got sweet

0: Trey White on guitar,
1: Patrick Norton on bass, Terry Bozzi on drums, and Eddie Jobson on keyboards. Thanks a lot for coming to the concert.

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She said, "Dynamo might win the bet, but she could use a little if I wasn't done."

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Oh, wow. Listen. Here they are, ladies and gentlemen. 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One time before we get off the stage, we just get everybody in this room to sing Dynamo a few times, just to stir the air up, maybe wave these curtains around a little bit. If you can't speak English, then do it phonetically. It's Dynamo.

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I'm the tool of the government and industry too, for I am destined to rule and regulate you. I might be vile and pernicious, but you can't look away. I make you think I'm delicious with the stuff that I say. I'm the best you can get. Have you guessed me yet? I'm

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2: I'm trying. I'm trying to take it.
0: Oh.
3: Yeah, well, we're at point blank.

Red Moon tonight. You're sitting on ice, too. All right, folks, in case you did not know, we are doing voter registration here, and we will take a 1.5 hour intermission in the middle of the show. For those of you who didn't register coming in, play for about an hour and take a 1/2 hour break. Go out there and do it, then we'll finish the show. So, why thank you. All right, the name of this song is Stinkfoot. In the dark, when all the fingers crawl, under the water, where the shark bubbles blow. In the morning, by the radio, do the walls close in the suffocation? Ain't got no friends, and all the others they hate you. Does the life you've been leading gotta go? Let me straighten you out. That little place I knew. Now get your shoes and socks on, people, because it's right around the corner.

guys call this wretched disease television evangelism, and well, they should. But us regular folks who might wear a tennis shoe or an occasional python boot know this exquisite little inconvenience by the name of stink fart. That's right. You know, my python boot was too tight. Couldn't get it off last night. 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Finally got it off. 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Well, here if I know. Here if I know. Bring the slippers to the puppy. A whole load. Load o' laundry. By the way, are there any more of these out there that you care to deliver? You're ready? Laundry lunch. What's that?

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Yeah, load of laundry. 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
0: 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Mike Keneally. 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Robert Goulet. Trumpet Trotter. That's Bruce Fowler. Paul Carman. 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Ed Mann. Robert Martin. And Scott Tunis. Okay. Hey, relax. 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Clear the aisle. 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

0: And then Sharky says, when I get off, I get plastered. 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
1: Say, varmint.
0: I drool on my shirt. I see if he's hurt, then I kick him again in the head. Yes, Lori, I just sort of kick him again in the head.
1: Hey,
0: kick him again in the head.
1: Boy,
0: kick him again in the head. Kick him again in the head.
1: Lonesome cowboy bird speaking at you.
0: My friends, sorry about the
1: light.

0: Young, young one, wake up. Prohibition is over. The country's still a mess. Any of us out there, we've got some cleaning up to do. Especially when it comes to this guy. Get those port coats on with the big lapels. They're back, they're fashionable again. Okay, let's look at some mug sheets from the suspects from the 80s. Admiral Poindexter, get back on Phineas the Cat where you belong. Get the damn pipe out of your mouth. Your history, you're gone. Oliver North, no secret government for you, buddy. You're over, you're through. Bill Casey, you're dead.
1: I mean.
0: Bush, you're still a wimp, I'm sorry. Your history. Deaver, Knobsticker, you're crooks. Book 'em, Dano. Dano? How did he get in the show? Get out of here. Reagan, you're asleep. Wake up. The country's in a mess. You're on your way out anyway, buddy. Your history, your meat, you're through, your vapor. You're baloney without the mayo, buddy. You're out of here. In fact, it's Robin Leach instead. I don't know why. Hey, fellas, take me to the bridge. I want it now.

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0: a leather band to go around my head. 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And a book of Indian lore. I will ask the Chamber of Commerce how to get to Hate Street and smoke an awful lot of dope. I will wander around barefoot.
1: Get worms from that, you know.
0: I will have a psychedelic gleam in my eye at all times.
1: Get worms from that, too.
0: I will love everyone.
1: Even George Bush?
0: I will love almost everyone. I will love the police as they kick the shit out of me on the street.
2: Freeze, Hibbit!
1: You know, they believe in the devil here in this town. The police force does. It said so on television this evening. They're fucked up, right?
0: But you know, Frank.
1: Hey.
0: I will
1: say
0: really...
1: it.
0: No.
1: No?
0: I will go to a house.
1: All right.
0: That's what I'll
1: That's
0: do.
1: That's what Jimmy did.
0: Oh, Jesus. Maybe I won't.
1: Did he have a pickle?
0: I'll go to a house where there's a rock and roll band because, you know, that's sweet, Ed. You know, the groups all live together, and I will join a rock and roll band. I will be their road manager.
1: We will call you Dwayne.
0: And I will stay there, and I will get the crabs, but I won't care,

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0: I hope we never see you.

Mike Willis, Mike Keneally, Walt Fowler, Bruce Fowler, Paul Carmen, Albert Queen, Kurt McKendrick, Chad Wagner, Ed Mann, Robert Martin, Scott Tunis, nice to meet you. Hope you liked it. Good night.

Ladies and gentlemen, it gives me great pleasure to present to you our world famous Beatle medley. 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

0: say she once had him. She showed him her room, isn't it swell, Texas Motel. Say,
1: everybody fall in lust.

myself with a whore from New Orleans with big purple welts all over her body.

night, everybody. Thanks for coming to the show.

eve of your New Year's, the final show for 1975 of your five closest relatives, the Mothers.

on bass. And later on, the dynamic LA Knockers dance troupe. But meanwhile, in the dark, we're all the under the water, where the sharp bubbles blow. In the morning, by your radio, through the walls closed into suffocation. You ain't got no friends, and all the others they hate you. This is the life you've been leading, gotta go. Well, let me straighten you out. I'm out of place, I know. Now get your shoes and socks on, people, because it's right around the corner.

Scientists call this stupid disease bromidrosis, and well they should. But us regular folks, it might wear a tennis shoe or an occasional python. Though this exquisite little inconvenience by the name of statehood. How true that is. You know my python boot was too tight. Couldn't get it off last night. A week went by and now it's July. I finally got it off and my girlfriend crying. Got statehood. Stinkfoot, darling. You're stinking foot. What's the hurt? On my nose. Stinkfoot. I ain't lying. Can you rinse it off? Do you suppose? Well, here, Fido. Where is that dog? Where is that dog?

0: Fido?
1: Yes, Frank?
0: Did you hear me? I asked you to bring my slippers.
1: Oh, Frank, I was so stoned. It's New Year and everything. I forgot to bring your slippers.
0: Don't you understand, Fido, that in a police state such as Los Angeles, a dog who does not comply with his master's whistle

0: purchases and who does not bring the aforementioned slippers when the slippers are requested, that dog in question is liable for punishment to the full extent of the law. Do you understand me, Fido?
1: Oh, yes, Frank. Hurt me.
0: Very well then, Fido. This will hurt me more than it hurts you.

beginning, God made the light. Shortly thereafter, God, and we all know who we're talking about here, God made the poodle. When the poodle was first constructed, it was a pretty nice looking dog. It had hair evenly distributed all over its charming canine-type body. Then God made two big mistakes. The first one was called Man, and the second one was called Woo-Man. Shortly after the construction of Woo-Man, Woo-Man looked at the man, and then in turn looked upon the poodle. Whereupon the Woo-Man turneth to the man and said, "Sucker, go get a job so you can make some money and buy me some scissors with which I may modify the aforementioned poodle, because I think he looks pretty crappy with hair evenly distributed all over his body. I must fix it." The man, in a plaintive effort to make sure that he was going to get some later that night, actually went out and got the job and got the money and got the poodle clipping scissors and had the audacity to bring these scissors back to the Woo-Man. And when he wasn't looking, the Woo-Man went to the poodle and took the scissors and clipped them upon the poodle in the snout area, streamlined the snout quite a bit, clipped a little bit in the lower torso region, but was careful to leave a tasteful, distinctive little pom-pom of fur on the end of the poodle's tail, as I will demonstrate. And then the Woo-Man turned to the man and said, "Sucker, go back to work, get me yet another pair of scissors with which I may fine-tune and carefully and extremely and take care of business with and go to work, and I will do some more to the poodle because this dog is getting me hot." And she turned to the poodle and she said these words,

in tune for long, because ladies and gentlemen, this is a song from the Reuben and the Jets album, if we can defeat some of this feedback here. The name of this song is How Could I Be Such a Fool?

instrumental event called Black Napkins, and we'll just sort of while away the last few moments of 1975 with this. And 5 minutes, apparently 5 minutes before midnight, everyone is going to be alerted by some sort of flashing sign up there on the scoreboard, so we'll all know what's happening. Meanwhile, Black Napkins.

Oh.

7 minutes to go.

0: little too short. Her jokes were dumb, and her favorite sport was hockey in the winter.
1: Oh, damn it!
0: He was duly impressed and was quick to suggest any sport with a puck.

Older part, she wouldn't kiss him. He tried to ignore it, but it made him angry.

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This is a true story, ladies and gentlemen. You might have read about this guy in the newspaper. One of the great Americans of our time. His name is Michael Kenyon, professionally known as the Illinois Enema Bandit. For the past 10 years, just outside of Chicago and in various other wonderful places, like Kansas and Oklahoma, and even Los Angeles a couple of times, Michael Kenyon has been responsible for a series of, well, here's what he does. He puts on a ski mask, and he breaks into the home of a college-educated woman, and at gunpoint forces the college-educated woman to submit to an enema. He carries with him a briefcase, and in the briefcase is the mask, the gun, some rope, the enema, and a thermometer. He ties the girls up, or used to until I caught him, ties them up, sticks the thermometer in, pulls it out, checks their temperature, gives it a little tasteful little whiff, puts it away, dashes into the toilet with the enema bag, fills it up, runs back in, spreads the delicate buttock tissue, and shoves the nozzle in there, pumps her up with about 2 quarts, pulls it out, beats his meat, and tells her not to call the police for at least 5 minutes. Now, in these days of trials and tribulations, when statesmanship seems to be out to lunch and great Americans are hard to find, we have to nominate Michael Kenyon, who has just recently been convicted of these atrocities. He was sentenced to, I think, 6 consecutive terms of 12 years or something like that on the charge of armed robbery. Apparently there is no law against giving a college-educated woman an enema, but maybe next year. It was like that.

under arrest, and the judge will have him for his special hearing. The DA will order a secret test, stuff his pudgy little thumbs in the side of his vest, put out a call, hello, with the jury folks, that's you. And the judge will say, no poo-poo jokes. No dragging the bandit for all the scenes, saying, don't nobody, no, have no sympathy. Hot soapy water in the first degree, and the bandit might say,

Now, ladies and gentlemen, we have this new song that we're going to do with the assistance of the lovely and talented L.A. Knockers dance troupe. This is a new song that is dedicated to the premise that every young boy should find out what he's doing before he goes out chasing after his favorite young girl. This information is also valuable to older boys and older girls because of the new value system that has been implanted in the American way of life. Now that the modern woman has made her appearance on the scene, now that there's a whole new trend to, well, you know, they're real good now, and so the guy's got to lay back a little bit and just pretend to be a chump a lot. So the name of this song is Dada Goo Goo, otherwise titled Find Her Finer, and it's an abject lesson for you. It goes like this.

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Tex, thank you very much. That was a wonderful dance. We have another song with the Knockers if they've got their costume changed. Are the ladies ready? Well, this is Mr. Big Chin. The name of this song is Keep It Greasy, so it goes down easy.

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I'm the tool of the government and industry too, for I am destined to rule and regulate you. I might be mild and pernicious, but you can't look away. Make you think I'm delicious with the stuff that I say. I'm the best you could get. Have you guessed me yet? I'm the sly losing out from your TV set.

gentlemen, welcome to the Mother Convention Adelaide Extravaganza 1976, which features Napoleon Murphy Brock on tenor sax and lead vocal, Audrey Lewis on keyboard, little skinny Terry Ted Bozio on drums, Roy Ralph Molman Guacamole, reverse Managua Estrada on bass. Yours truly, Ralph Humphrey on guitar. In the dark, where all the fevers grow. Under the water, where the shark bubbles blow. In the morning, by the radio, do the walls close in the suffocation. You ain't got no friends, and all the others say, hey.

0: scientists call this disease chromatrosis, and well, they should. But us regular folks who might wear a tennis shoe or an occasional python know this exquisite little inconvenience by the name of
1: steak butter.
0: How true that is. You know, my python boot was too tired. I couldn't get it off last night. All week went by, and now it's July. I finally got that sucker off, and my girlfriend's crying.
1: Steak butter.

0: Pooch, where are the slippers?
1: Oh,
0: Fido, come on, pay attention. Where are the slippers? I asked you to bring me the slippers.
1: Oh, I was so stoned, Frank, I just couldn't put them in my mouth. They kept falling out of my mouth.
0: Fido, look. You have to understand one thing. When you're a dog, and you're little, and a person who is larger than you puts in a really nice, well-intentioned request for you, as man's best friend, to bring unto him a pair of stupid little slippers, and you don't do it, that makes you liable for punishment to the full extent of Tasmanian law.
1: No shit.
0: Well, Fido, it is my duty to inform you that as a result of your non-compliance with my request, you must be punished.
1: Hurt me, hurt me.

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It had hair evenly distributed all over its charming, petite, and piquant, small canine-style body. This hair was unadulterated. It was unmarcelled, it was uncombed, it was untrimmed. Verily, it was rampant about the body of the dog. I thought it was a sharp-looking dog, and you probably would have liked it yourself. Anyway, right after God made the poodle, God made two big mistakes. The first one was called man. The second one was called woo man. Woo man, look at the pun, the poodle. And it got her hot. And then she turned to man and she said, sucker, go get a job. And man, being the chump that he was, went out and he got a job. And he brought his paycheck back to the woo man who addressed him thusly. She said, sucker, take your money and go down to the store and get me a pair of scissors with which I may modify the aforementioned poodle. And the man, of course, dumbfounded by her eloquence, wandered into the world with his little paycheck and snatched up a pair of scissors, which he brought back immediately to their hovel in the Garden of Eden. Woo man graspeth the newly purchased scissors and proceeded to whip on the poodle. She was chopping hair from here and chopping hair from there. She was fixing the poodle to make it like she liked it. And so she removed some hair from the tootsies, the thorax, the medulla, the managua, and what do they call this part in the front? No, this is not the cerebellum. This is the bronchial cavity. And took a little bit off right here too, near the pee hole. Then woo man, because she was really something in those days, took the poodle, which was now extremely elegant, almost as suave and swank as this particular replica, and she put the poodle in a very erotic position there in the corner of their hovel. I will demonstrate this. She got the dog down there on the floor with its little paws sticking up and its tongue out like this. And then she laid back on a pile of banana leaves, I believe it was, and raised her legs heavenward in a gesture of supplication, thusly, spread them wide and looked deep into the eyes of the poodle and saith unto him these words, which you may be allowed to cherish forever.

this food will eat all of it, and there's nothing left for after the program. We're gonna dwindle off into another. What time does the sun come up? We're gonna dwindle off into another number. This is also related to the poodle, and the name of this tune is Filthy Habits.

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He had an Irish stand-up, a little singles bar on Tuesday night. The moon was dim, the band was

0: Glad that he met her. She was an office girl. Her favorite group was. They discussed the weather. She was a lonely sort, a little too short. Her jokes were dumb, and her favorite sport was hockey in the winter.
1: Damn it!
0: She was duly impressed and was quick to suggest any sport with a puck had to be about the best as he jabbed his elbow in her. To where the music was soft, the candles were dripping

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She wouldn't kiss him. He tried to ignore it, but it made him angry. He called her a slut, a pig, a whore, a bitch and a cunt, and she slammed the door in a petulant frenzy.

one I'm mad about. This is the true story of a great American, a pioneer in medical science, a pioneer in sociology, a pioneer in the field of rubber goods. This is the true story of Michael Kenyon, professionally known as the Illinois MMA Bandit. For the past 10 years, in that great country that we all know and love so well, Michael Kenyon has been ravaging the college-educated women in the Midwest. Oh, go bite your bum. This is a true story, and I've got a clipping from the Police Gazette to prove it. So hang in your ass. Anyway, Michael would wear a ski mask. He had a little bit of a lisp. He would put his ski mask on and venture out into the night with a briefcase. Do you mind? And in the briefcase, he would have a gun, some rope, some newspaper, a thermometer, and an Neimer bag. Now, he would break into the home of the college-educated woman and at gunpoint force her to submit to a cosmically oriented internal rinse job. He would tie the young lady up, make her lie down on her stomach, take the thermometer out of his briefcase, stick it in, pull it out, read it, whip it, put it back in the briefcase, grab the enema bag, dash into the toilet, fill the bag with the proper temperature water, rush back into the main chamber, and stuff the nozzle in there, pull up the bag, let go of the little clip and stuff, 2 quarts right on up the bum, pull it out. He'd give himself a wank and tell the girl not to call the police for at least 5 minutes after he had left. And

The ugly ones, he would rob. He was arrested in December of 1975. He was tried and convicted on 5 counts of armed robbery. That's where he made his big mistake. If he wouldn't have robbed the ugly ones, he'd still be out on the street, because apparently there is no law against giving a college-educated woman an enema or any other kind of cosmically oriented wrist job. But this is our song dedicated to Michael, Doing Time. Take it away.

0: arrest. The judge will have him for a special guest. The DUA will order a secret test. Stuff his bunch of little thumbs in the side of his vest. Put out a call, yo! For the jury folks, that's your guys over there. And the judge will say,
1: Poo Poo Judge!
0: And they'll drag in the bandit for all to see, saying, don't know that he will have no sympathy. Hot soapy water in the first degree, and the bandit might say,

part of the song, because I think the lyrics are getting far too complicated. So I think what we ought to do at this point in the program is put out a humble request to each and every one of you in all of your radiant splendor to participate in the lowest ebb of audience participation. This is the lowest, cheapest, most insignificant form of audience participation ever requested of a human being all over the world. All you have to do, now get this, now dig this, all you got to do is hold up your thumb. Is that a cheap one or what? But this is something, you don't have to hold it up high. You don't have to hold it up so anybody knows that you're getting into it. You can just leave your thumb in your lap, sitting there like that. We won't mind. Just hold your thumb up and you'll be right in there with the rest of the song.

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Knives and spikes and guns and the lights of every tool of pain. 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

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Lies all green and buzzing in his dungeon of despair. 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

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Look at her.

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I'm Ben Lewis on keyboards. Terry Bozio on drums. Roy Estrada on bass. Ralph Humphrey on guitar. Thank you very much for the concert. And good night.

evening. After we get tuned up and make sure that all of our electric goodies are working, we're going to play some music that we normally use for a ballet that we perform, members of the group perform, in halls where we have more room on the stage. It's a little cramped up here today. So you can just imagine that the mothers are dancing around while this music is going on. Can have some absurd Midwestern fantasies about that. Yeah, you people are really happy. What's wrong with you?

This piece is written for flute, alto flute, flugelhorn, vibes, and percussion. It also doesn't have an ending, so when we get to the ending of where the music is, we're just going to stop. The alto flute is the big tube.

0: We've never tried this song before in concert. We've been working on it for about, I don't know, a couple of months now. We started to put it together in a recording studio in Miami. And every once in a while we think of trying to play it, but just because this is Appleton, Wisconsin. And you happen to be an exceptionally responsive group. That's called a hype. We're going to play this tune for you. And the name of this song is My Guitar Wants to Kill Your Mama.
1: No, give you a teenage one-bar count-off.
0: Well, here it goes.

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As the finger goes by, stop clapping. Try once. 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Come on. Just like stereo.

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We'd like to have you sing along with us on this. Here's how it goes. This means sing the highest note possible for a very short period of time, like this. Try that. Okay. Now let's see if we can make that go around the room. No. No, just when it goes up. Wait a minute. You're getting excited. Cool it. Here's another one. This is a vomiting noise. Let's see if we can stretch that one around the room. No, come on now. We have to develop this into a piece of music. We don't want to waste it. Very slowly. It's the most disgusting noise I've ever heard. Now let's see if we can combine these things into a valid piece of music. In order for a piece of music to be valid for a teenage audience, it's got to have a good beat.

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I hope it comes out. 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In the Mothers of Invention Appleton album.

0: That's the first time we ever tried the Frankenstein monster business. That looks pretty good. If we can get the organ to be more stable as an operating table.
1: Yes, I know. And I stayed all night, too.
0: Okay, now, a rocking number. The name of this tune is The Return of the Son of the Hunchback Duke. Otherwise known as The Duke.
2: Part 1.

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The roll on the tom-toms gives you the idea that it's a jungly

0: Thank you.
1: Before we begin, I want to make sure that each instrument on this stage is audible to each of you in the audience. So we're going to take a few moments and have an extensive sound check so that I know that everybody is plugged in and turned on and all these notes come out. So I'd like to begin with the brass section. Is Malcolm's mic working? Malcolm McNabb, ladies and gentlemen. Sal Marquez, ladies and gentlemen. Tom Malone, ladies and gentlemen. A little more Tom Malone, please. Yeah, can you turn that tuba microphone up? And now, direct from the woodwind department, starting on this end down here, move the light down, okay, in the back row, Jay Migliori, Mike Altshul, more level on Charles. More. We'll place more. Okay. Now we're going to make sure that Charles is coming through. Now just relax. Lighten up. Charles is coming through. Pleasure. Can you hear him yet? We won't go on until we can hear Charles Owens.
2: I'm hard, Frank!
1: There's something wrong with the wire for Charles. While they work with Charles's wire, we're going to check Joanne McNabb's bassoon. Can you hear Joanne?
3: Yeah!
1: She's all right. And now, Earl Dumbler! The first time an oboe has been audible at the Hollywood Bowl. And now, here he is, Gregory Peckery. No. Jerry Kessler! Charles Owens audible yet? No, Charles is still muffled. Well, we'll continue to work with Charles, but meanwhile, let's hear from Ian Underwood. Is Ian getting to you yet?
4: Yes.
1: One more time, Ian. Light guitar. Jim Gordon on drum set. Can you hear him?
0: Is he loud enough? Turn him up. I think that you should be able to hear that. Tom Maraney, percussion. This is the timpani first. Where is that squeak coming from? One more time. Okay, congas. A little bit more on that. Okay, is the concert bass on that same circuit? Okay, concert bass drum. Concert bass drum played with vibe mallet. Wonderful. Okay, the vibes. Hey, good. Okay, now the snare drum, one and two. All right, and now Ruth Underwood playing the marimba. Ruth Underwood playing the bongos. Ruth Underwood playing the timbales. And the temple blocks. And the castanets. All right, now what's happening with Charles Owen? Monitor output and the main output. There's definitely something wrong with Charlie's connection. Can I get somebody to turn this thing on for me over here? Is this coming out? Back to Charlie Owens, ladies and gentlemen. Charlie Owens' wire is not doing well.
2: Give him some more light.
0: They're going to have to scrutinize Charlie's wire. But meanwhile, let me tell you a little bit about what we're going to play this evening. The first thing that we're going to play, because we didn't get a chance to get together any program notes for the concert, is a piece called The New Brown Clouds. And this piece is actually supposed to be the last thing we play, because it's the last movement of the last piece that we play, which is called The Adventures of Gregory Peccary. But we're putting it at the front of the program for three reasons. One, because you never heard Gregory Peccary before, so you wouldn't miss it at the end.
3: Is that Charlie? Charlie.
0: Did you hear him? Oh yeah, the three reasons. Reason number one. What is that, Charlie again? What? Oh, okay, reason number one, because you never heard Gregory Peccary before and you wouldn't miss it because this is not gonna be at the end. Reason number two is, it's okay as an opener. And reason number three is, it's the first tune that we learned when we put this band together, so it's nostalgic. So you get to hear it as the first thing we play. Also, worthy of note, are these interesting historical facts. One, this is the first job we've ever played with this band. So this is the world premiere of the Grand Wazoo at the Hollywood Bowl. Also, it's the first time that all members of the band have ever been together at the same time because we have a little trouble with rehearsals with 20 pieces. So it'll be a surprise for everybody.
2: George Dooley, man. No. Oh, well, that's the best I can guess on the paper.
4: Watch.
2: I don't know when it started, though.
0: You lost power up here?
4: You've already got it on?
2: Yes. I wanted to get a tape of all the people who were in the band and all.

What?

0: Big Swifty.
1: No.

to play of this tune is not exactly like the record. It's been spiffed over a little bit.

0: piece is called Approximate, and it's really a very simple piece. There's only four parts that are dispensed among 20 musicians for this piece. There's one page that is for all instruments in C and F, including percussion. There's another page for all the instruments in E-flat and B-flat and elsewhere. And then there's a bass part and a drum set part, which combine the rhythms of the other two. The only thing that's indicated in the score is the approximate rhythm, or the exact rhythm that's supposed to happen for most of the piece, and all the players get to choose their own pitches that they play.
1: Whoa.
0: So it randomizes a certain bit. You know what I mean, don't you?
2: Thank you.

0: Calvin is next to Hitchhikers, and it's dedicated to Calvin Schenkel, of all people. All
1: right!
0: And it's a fantasy based around two hitchhikers that Calvin picked up on his way to work one day that he didn't believe were actually in the car. We're probably here tonight. Oh, yes, and after the end of Calvin, we go directly into another piece called Think It Over, which is a shuffle.
2: Just lyrically, and watch for those cues in the solo part.

Okay, now, just like every big band, we have a medley. The first item in the medley is a piece from the Jean-Luc Ponty album. The selection we're going to play is the opening part of the Music for Low Budget Symphony Orchestra. The next part of the medley is the Dog Breath Variations from the Uncle Meat album. And the last section of the medley is Uncle Meat itself. And the whole medley, all in one lump, goes under the title of Low Budget Dog Meat. Relax.

The next event is a piece called The Adventures of Gregory Peccary. And this takes a little bit of explaining. I have a collection of projects that never got done. This is one of them. You're going to hear only part of Gregory Peccary because it's missing some dancers, a narrator, and a six-voice female chorus. Anyway, Charlie's here. Listen, you heard him that one time, didn't you? Anyway, Gregory Peccary is the story of a little pig, part of an endangered species called peccaries. And Gregory is a copywriter for a place called Big Swifty and Associates Trendmongers. And Gregory is responsible for cranking off trends down at Big Swifty's. And Gregory's most famous trend to date was the invention of the calendar, which makes it possible for all the secretaries in the steno pool to find out how old they are and thereby have birthday parties at the office. All the people who didn't want to find out how old they were after Gregory invented the calendar ganged up on him one day after work and gave him a bad time during the third movement. As you'll soon find out in The Adventures of Gregory Peccary. This goes out to Ben Barrett and Rita K. Butler.

0: This is part two. This is the part...
1: Shut up.
0: This is the part where Gregory actually invents the calendar. You have to imagine a chorus of lovely young ladies singing these words. Sunday, Saturday, Tuesday through Monday, Monday, Diyup. We really go for an intelligent text around here.

0: here's where the trouble begins, when Gregory is attacked by a rage of huntsmen as he goes through the short forest. This is the last tune, boys and girls.
1: One, two, three.

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1: 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Please give a big zap of welcome.

Thank you. 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This next song is called Let.

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It's a bit of a plodder as well. This is called When the Shit Hits the Fan.

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It'll probably fall apart. And the worst thing is, it sounds like early Foreigner. 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This is called Snails.

0: Cheers. 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
0: 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It's integral to the song, so otherwise it sounds even shitter. One. Okay. 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This is about Las Vegas, because we go there all the time. 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

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Yeah, we're done now. This next song is about gypsies. 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

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But they all sound the same anyway. But that's alright. 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He's not quiet. It is called Resurrection! 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
1: Ladies and gentlemen, give it up for Trebuchet!
2: Yeah. Yeah. We want more!
1: Are they shit on or just shit?
2: More.
1: Can you do one more, guys? Party like crazy? Let's have party like crazy! Party like crazy! Do you want party like crazy or do you want what do you want? Let me party like crazy. Okay. Are you ready to party?

0: Thank you again, cheers.
1: One, two, one, two, one, two, two.

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And I'll do it in sign language. Ladies and gentlemen, this is Ray White. Let's have a great round of applause for Tommy Mars. And his comical sidekick, Ed Mann. Chad Wackerman on drums. Bobby Martin on keyboards. Scott Tunis

0: Let me make one thing perfectly clear. Any object on the stage will mean the show will be over. Don't throw things on the stage. I need somebody to explain that in French.
1: You're right! You're right!
2: Keep that part as a kid.

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So I smashed it all away from him.

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Knowledge is not wisdom. Wisdom is not

Johnny Mars, Chad Wagner, Big Man, Bobby Mark, Scott Rubin, Steve Dry, Thomas Morley, Dr. Gordon, Roger, Operation, Fred. Thank you.

Thank you.

Steve Vai. Thanks for coming to the show. 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

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Well, now we have a special song.

감사합니다.

Welcome to the show. I hope you will be comfortable out there. If you get tired of standing up, there's still some seats in the back. The first song is called The Black Page.

Thank you. Ike Willis. Mike Keneally. 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Paul Carmen. Albert Wade. Kurt McGedrick. Chad Wackerman. Ed Mann. Robert Martin. Scott Tunis. Okay, this is the oldest song in the show. It's 23 years old. And it's called I Ain't Got No Heart.

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1: Girl?
0: Remember? The last tour. Well, information is not knowledge. Knowledge is not wisdom. Wisdom is not truth. Truth is not beauty. Beauty is not love. Love is not music. Music is the best.

mystery man came over and he said, I'm out of sight. He said, for a nominal service charge, I could reach Vienna tonight. If I was really willing and able to pay him his regular fee, he would drop all the rest of his pressing affairs.

0: I've got troubles of my own, I said, and you can't head me out. So take your meditations and your preparations and cram it up your snout.
1: But I got to kiss his mouth!
0: He said, and held it all up to the light. So I snatched it all away from him, and I showed him how to do it right.
2: I wrapped the goose limb around my head, so it looked like I was deep. I said to Mumbo Jumbo then, I told him he was going to sleep. I wrapped his rings in his pocket watch, and everything else around. I had that sucker hypnotized, couldn't even make a sound. 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
2: I told you about that bus trip. 46 hours. 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

0: Mike Willis, Mike McGilley, Walt Fowler, Bruce Fowler, Paul Carmen, Alvin Wayne, Bert McGeffen, Chad Wackerman, Ed Tan, Robert Park, Scott Tunis. Thanks for coming to the show. Good night. Thank you.
1: I wish I know.

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0: voice, just about this big, and ride that sucker all along the borderline.
1: Got you!
0: With a heavy duty, I'm entrusted tweezers in my hand, every other wrangler would say,

Thank you.

Your attention right now. The show is about to begin.